0: It is too late and it's too loud.
1: But Dad, this is the best part.
0: You are wasting your time with this garbage. Now go to bed.
1: Okay.
2: Just booked the last half. Veteran bat, count 3-2. He's been batting it at 600 average all season. Jonathan Rick, the runner, gets the single. And the pitch. Hits the short home from left center field. Maselli hustles up. The throw. Safe. Well, how's that? Runners on first and second.
1: Eat this. I'm afraid your father's going to be very upset when he gets back.

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I've come to talk with you again. Because

0: Thank you guys for watching our new video for Sound of Silence. We hope you loved it. We have very exciting news. We are going on a world tour.
1: Oh, yeah.
0: And you guys, tickets are available right now. So go grab those.
2: At ptxofficial.com.
0: Yes. Yeah.

0: professor. Foi a primeira pessoa a dar uma chance de eu cantar no palco legal, foi ele. Quero chamar pra cantar comigo nosso príncipe do pagode, Reinaldo! Deixa eu entrar.
1: Oh, oh, oh, oh, oh, oh, oh, oh, oh, oh, oh, oh, oh, oh, oh, oh, oh, oh, oh, oh, oh, oh, oh, oh, oh, oh, oh, oh, oh, oh, oh, oh, oh, oh, oh, oh, oh, oh, oh, oh, oh, oh, oh, oh, oh, oh, oh, oh, oh, oh, oh, oh, oh, oh, oh, oh, oh, oh, oh, oh, oh, oh, oh, oh, oh, oh, oh, oh, oh, oh, oh, oh, oh, oh, oh, oh, oh, oh, oh, oh, oh, oh, oh, oh, oh, oh, oh, oh, oh, oh, oh, oh, oh, oh, oh, oh, oh, oh, oh, 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